always want to go back. To correct an error. Do not regret anything. Unless someone is sending one's regret. Either you will go through this door, or you will not.

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Rock on!

injustice, the judges are impelled. 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

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'Cause I don't care, no, not at all, and I never fall.

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They all followed suit. The juice was too dumb. It's all up to you, young blood. They knew none about what you do. The truth is you finna be one of them ones. History is so funny. It's only ripped with ink that's on money. So take a drink and hit the track running. Don't need to think the shit's in your bloodstream. Try to keep it posting the tempo. Just cause it's automatic don't mean that it is simple. A pimp don't ever panic when a hoe is a nympho. You push so many keys that it's resembling Gitmo. Remember that place? Nobody else does. They like the past erase so they can get buzzed. Making a dash today, only the next plug. With enough cash to buy him

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What a disgrace for all that they built. Well, what that got to do with your millions? If it ain't gold, get out of your feelings. Street got beef, that's why you put grills in. Show them them teeth, then shoot up they buildings. That's what it do. Living at the end of the sentence. You run on with the commas and they won't even mention. The poll looking for quotes to send me an intervention. They split the cone and keep the cola rolling perfection. Break the law, well, the work gotta stretch then. Ain't gotta sell the soft, give the work an erection. Then gotta get it off or end up in correction. Get it to every jerk in a

of joy dripping down your face. One day you'll be planning to a date. You'll be your own boss, have a lot on your plate. Sometimes every week with 4 show days. Move in your own place with a partner by your side. In business and in life,

Just a perfect day. Drink sangria in the park. And then later, when it gets dark,